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0: 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Lasha Knox and Ernest Pugh on the Monday Praise Party.
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0: 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Mondays are tough. Grateful you gave us the chance to help you along a little bit. I'm Victor Sosa. How you doing, Denise?
1: Oh, man. I was having the worst day, and I got to thank you guys. Like, picked me right back up from my dark, dark hole that I was in. So thank you. I couldn't do life without you, got to be honest.

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Hey, it's Victor Sosa. Friend us on Facebook. You can follow us on X and Instagram, too. We love to hear from you on Jackson's Inspiration Station, 95.5 Hallelujah FM. 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

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Glad you're here. I'm Victor Sosa. It's Praise Party for a Monday night because after Monday, we got to give thanks and praise for making it through. Reverend Milton Brunson right now, Lisa Noel Smith, the Brown Singers in a few minutes. So

0: 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We've added the lyrics. 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

through right now. Some broken family, broken fellowship, broken friendship, broken bodies. The Bible says if we just go to Him, brokenness, broken heart, contrite spirit, He will in no wise cast us aside. When I think about all of these diseases that's plaguing our land, AIDS, cancer, tuberculosis, kidney diseases, I don't care how many diseases there are, there's an answer. You see, double jeopardy gives you the answer. You got to come up with the question, is that right? We don't have to come up with the answer because we already know that Christ is the answer. See, when God asks a question,

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Hey, it's Victor Sosa. 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

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We're back on the phones in a few minutes here on your Inspiration Station, talking about things that work your last nerve. You're normally a patient person, but what is it that you can watch somebody do and say, oh no, that's just not going to stand?

He

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I'm Victor Sosa. 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You can hit that red microphone on the app, then hit send, and let us know what's on your mind. 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

0: 95.5 Hallelujah FM, Jackson's Inspiration Station. So I like to think I'm a pretty easygoing guy. Good music certainly helps too. Play the right song. And I'm a bit of a teddy bear. I'm not going to lie, if I do say so myself. Erica Campbell's all the way. I also got your request for Israel the New Breed and PJ Morton. I'm Victor Sosa. I resemble a little bit more of a grizzly bear if you do something that works my last nerve, though. Especially if you're grown, because you should know better. What do you see adults doing that works your last nerve, Katrina?
1: People who are rude to service workers, 100%. I immediately judge you based on how you treat the person bringing you your food.
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You and I are together once again. My name is Ed Long. We are in the sanctuary. I've got Ron Carter and Ricky Dillard on the way, but right now it's Shea Norman. This song is called...

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1: 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Right now, your brother Ed Long is playing Maverick City. 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
1: 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Let's see what happened on this date in Black History. We'll do it right

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1: 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That's what we do. Here's Lashae Knox and Ernest Pugh. It's called Right There. Hey, Renee.
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3: There's a song I want to do right now that reminds me of my grandmother, and you've heard me tell my story how she prayed me through. 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And when you come back to my church, I want you to sing it."

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2: 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Blessings of

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Ed Long is here with you. We're playing your favorites back to back. You know what? I got a question for you. Are you under stress? I'm going to tell you why I ask in a minute. Right now, it's Anthony Brown Group Therapy with Always Be Good.

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1: Anthony Brown, Group Therapy. Everybody can't always be good, but you know what? God can. That's the truth. All right, CC Winans is coming up in a few minutes. Also, Youth for Praise. We'll do Fred Hammond and John P. Key together with They That Wait. Oh, that's one of my jams right there. All right, it's me, Ed Long, here with you. Now, when your mind draws a blank, it probably means you're under stress. According to a study of why we forget, seems that stress plays an important part in how well our powers of observation and recall interact. Stressful situations like exams, courtroom testimony, and job interviews can all affect our memory. Are you under stress? That's the question tonight.
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1: I pray that you have an awesome day today. It's your brother Ed Long here with you. We are in the sanctuary. You know what? 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Is our green.

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0: 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Hallelujah, yeah. FM. Hey, it's Ed Long here. You know what? We're sending love from Monticello and Macomb and everywhere in between. Thanks for getting your praise on with us, for making us your number one for gospel hits.
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1: 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This is for Charmaine. Hit me up.

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1: All right, that's for Charmaine. She says she's a charge nurse, an overnight charge nurse. What does a charge nurse do? That sounds very important. It really does. All right, Mary Mary's coming up for you with Shackles. We'll do Reed's Temple Choirs, the Cardi Cortez, Working on Me. That's coming up too. All right, it's me, your brother Ed Long. We are hanging out together. Appreciate you being here. Don't forget about the new and improved iHeartRadio app. Download it now. You know what I love? The lyrics of the songs are right on there. You will never sing another wrong lyric again. That's so cool.
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1: Ed Long is here in the Sanctuary. According to this study, 72% of us have responded to one of these. We'll talk about it in a few minutes. I got Ty Tribbett's Holy You coming up, but first, Edwin Hawkins, God will take care of you.

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You know what? 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
1: 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Praise on go.

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1: Yes, I would like to have Praise on Go, please. That is Canton Jones right there. Ed Long is here with you. I got your inspirational thought for today. I called the segment Think on These Things. First, I got to let you know I got Sounds of Blackness on the way. If you ever wanted to know what blackness sounds like, you got it coming up in a minute. Also, Kenny Lewis in one voice, and we'll do Melvin Crispell the third as well. All right, here we go. Here's your inspirational thought for today. I post these on the Ed Long Radio Facebook page, by the way. This is a quote from the great Muhammad Ali. He said, "He who is not courageous enough to take risks will accomplish nothing in life." Think about that.
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song. That's right. But let's get this show started right now. Call somebody up. Let them know it's that time. It's time for the new Donnie McClurkin Show. We are on the air.

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12: Good Tuesday morning. Some fog is possible as you're headed off to work and school, so just be extra cautious. Our temperatures will warm from those low 70s all the way close to average for this time of year into the low 90s. Now, we do have a small chance of rain. A few pop-up showers are possible in the morning time and a few thunderstorms in the afternoon, but not everyone will see rain today. Rain chances tick up for a Wednesday. I'm meteorologist Megan Hanna with Storm Team 12, exclusive local station for Live Powerball and Mega Million Drawings.
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0: Welcome back, everybody. Welcome back to the new Donnie McClurkin Show. I'm so glad to be here. It's not funny, y'all. And I'm so glad to give you this praise break by DJ T-Storm. You ready, DJ? You got to be ready. 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
1: David Daughtry got me leaping in this Hallelujah studio. That's the way we're kicking off a terrific Tuesday Ladies Day of the Party. 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
1: The Bishop Marvin Sapp never would have made it. It's a terrific Tuesday, Ladies Day, on your early morning praise party. With me, your girl, Sherry Mackey. You're about 11 minutes away from your morning prayer right now. Kirk Carr, the Kirk Carr Singers.
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0: 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Pastor Smokey Norfolk, I need you now. 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
1: 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You prayed it down this morning.
0: 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To God be the glory. 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

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Erica Campbell, Trust and Obey. You're inside your early morning praise party. I am Sherry Mackey. Family Stick and Stay. In just over 8 minutes, we got today's word. Choose joy no matter what. Right now, Doc McKenzie and the highlights.

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0: 95.5 Hallelujah FM, Jackson's Inspiration Station. It's your early morning praise party. I am Sherry Mackey. It is time right now for today's word. Choose joy no matter what. Choose joy no matter what. 1 Thessalonians 5:16 says, be happy in your faith and rejoice and be glad-hearted continually, always. Have you ever noticed how two people can experience the exact same situation, but they respond completely differently? One person sees a problem and immediately becomes discouraged. Another person sees the same problem and says, I'll figure this out. God is going to help me. See, the difference is often perspective. There's a humorous story about a woman who woke up one morning, looked in the mirror, and noticed she had only 3 hairs on her head. Instead of becoming upset, she smiled and said, I think I'll braid my hair today. And she went on to have a great day. The next morning, she only had 2 hairs. She said, I think I'll part my hair down the middle today. And she had another wonderful day. The next morning, there was only 1 hair left. She smiled and said, today I'm going to wear a ponytail. And she had a fun day. Then came the morning when she looked in the mirror and realized she didn't have a single hair on her head. Her response, yay, I don't have to fix my hair today. See, now that's a perspective for you. She couldn't control how many hairs were on her head, but she could control how she responded to what she saw. There's a lesson for all of us in that. You may not be able to control everything that happens in your life, but you can choose how you look at it. You can wake up focusing on everything that's wrong, or you can thank God for what's still right. You can complain about what you lost, or you can celebrate what remains. You can focus on the closed doors, or you can trust God for the doors that He's open and He's preparing to open. This doesn't mean you can pretend that life isn't difficult. Faith doesn't deny reality. Faith simply refuses to believe that the difficulty isn't the end of the story. 1 Thessalonians 5:16 tells us to rejoice continually. That doesn't mean we'll always be happy. It means we can choose joy because our hope is not based on circumstances. It's rooted in God. So today, change your perspective. Look for something to be grateful for. Find a reason to smile. Celebrate the small victories. Encourage somebody. Thank God for another day. And when something doesn't go according to plan, remind yourself God is still God. He's still good. And God is still with me. I still have a reason to rejoice. See, your outlook can shape your day. So choose one filled with faith, gratitude, and joy. Lord Jesus, help us to choose joy regardless of what today brings. When circumstances are frustrating or disappointing, remind us that you're still in control. Teach us to look for blessings instead of constantly focusing on our problems. Give us grateful hearts and hopeful spirits and the wisdom to see every day through the eyes of faith. Help us, God, to remember that even when life doesn't go as planned, you're still working for good. Come on, Jesus. Today we choose joy in Jesus' name. That's your word for today. Take it, apply it to your everyday life, and you continue to be encouraged and inspired. It's your early morning praise party. I am Sherry Mackey. Good morning.
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1: It's your early morning praise party. I am Sherry Mackey. It's time for another look into the Bible experience. And for those of you that like to read along with us, go ahead and open your Bible or your Bible apps to Galatians chapter 6. Today we're picking up in verse 7. Galatians 6, verse 7. We're continuing doing good to all. The Bible experience.
2: Do not be deceived. God cannot be mocked. People reap what they sow. Those who sow to please their sinful nature, from that nature will reap destruction. Those who sow to please the Spirit, from the Spirit will reap eternal life. Let us not become weary in doing good, for at the proper time, we will reap a harvest if we do not give up. Therefore, as we have opportunity, let us do good to all people, especially to those who belong to the family of believers.
1: All right, y'all. We're going to pick up right there in the Bible experience here on The Party. It's your early morning praise party with me, your girl, Sherry Mackey. Good morning.
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Jackson's Inspiration Station, 95.5 Hallelujah FM. It's your early morning praise party. I am Sherry Mackey, and it's time to talk about topics that are hot. San Francisco 49ers owner Jed York landed in an Ohio jail Sunday after being arrested on suspicion of engaging, y'all, in prostitution. Yep. York was busted in East Palestine and booked into a Columbiana County jail before posting a $5,000 bond. The case moved quickly from there. The prosecutors amended the original engaging in prostitution count to misdemeanor disorderly conduct before York pleaded no contest on Monday. York also pleaded no contest to possessing criminal tools, a misdemeanor. Okay. Anyway, Sean Grayson, the former Illinois sheriff's deputy convicted in the fatal shooting of Sonya Massey, y'all, has died. Grayson's attorney, Daniel Fultz, said that he died around noon on Sunday. Fultz declined to provide any additional details. Sources close to the situation share that the root cause of death was colon cancer. Grayson was diagnosed with stage 3 colon cancer in 2023. His attorney later said the disease had progressed to stage 4 and spread to his liver, lungs, and rectum. In July, the Illinois Prisoner Review Board denied Grayson's request for medical release. So, y'all recall Sonya Massey, a 36-year-old black woman, called 911 to report a suspected prowler outside her Springfield, Illinois home. Grayson and another deputy responded. Well, inside her home, Grayson directed Massey to remove a pot of boiling water from her stove. He told her to do it. And after she stated, "I rebuke you in the name of Jesus," Grayson drew his firearm and threatened to shoot her. Massey apologized.

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0: Oh, God loves when we praise him. Let the fruit of your lips praise ye the Lord. Something happens when you praise him. I'm Tracy Bethay. Glad to be in your company. That's music from Jay Moss. Happy Tuesday to you and yours. Still to come, Ricky Dillard. Here is a classic from the Tommies. I tried them and I know them.

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0: Jackson's Inspiration Station is 95.5 Hallelujah FM. That is the Reverend Al Green, and yes, he will. The Lord will make a way somehow. I'm Tracy Bethay. Happy Tuesday to you and yours. It's Lachey Knox along with Ernest Pugh and Right There.
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0: 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Hey. It's music from Charlie Wilson, and I'm blessed. Tracy Bethay with you on a beautiful Tuesday. Fred Hammond is standing by. Here's Helen Baylor, "If It Had Not Been for the Lord Who Was on My Side."
1: There's a song I want to do right now that reminds me of my grandmother, and you've heard me tell my story how she prayed me through. When I got saved, when I got delivered from drugs and alcohol, my grandmother, she told me, she said,

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Hey, I'm Tracy Bethay, and we're sending love from Monticello to Macomb and everywhere in between. Thanks for getting your praise on with us and making us number one for gospel hits.

95.5 Hallelujah FM. That's music from Mary Mary with a little help from Kiara Sheard. It's just the God in me. I'm Tracy with a happy Tuesday to you and yours. It's Anthony Brown and Group Therapy, and always be good.

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1: It's music from Byron Cage and the presence of the Lord is here. I'm Tracy Bethay, glad to be in your company. Lisa Noel Smith and the Brown Singers are standing by. It's CeCe Winans and Pray.

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1: It's music from Lisa Noel Smith and the Brown Singers. And yes, he does. Our God always keeps his promises. Yes, he does. He's a promise keeper. I'm Tracy Bethay. Glad to be in your company on this beautiful Tuesday. Get ready. 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

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Hey, it's Tracy Bethay, and friend us on Facebook and follow us on X and Instagram. 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

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It's music from the Prince of Gospel, John P. Key, and Jesus is Real. I'm Tracy Bethay, glad to be in your company. It's Canton Jones, and praise on go.

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0: 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Hailed as the hardest working man in gospel with over 200 plus dates per year, Brent Jones is a gospel icon whose trailblazing work with his urban collective Brent Jones and TP Mob set the stage for Kirk Franklin and urban contemporary gospel. The live recording will feature his 150-voice Dallas Church Choirs United and his California-based Best Life Choir, along with special guest, none other than the legendary Prince of Praise, Byron Cage. Brent has brought us so many great choir anthems, such as Billboard's number one hits, Live Your Best Life, Come On, Open Your Mouth and Say Something, Heroes, Nothing Else Matters, and of course his big hit, Praise in the Choir Stand. 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I'm Tracy Bethay, and that's a look at the gospel truth and gospel news, honey.
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1: It's Karen Clark Sheard. 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Ty Tribbett is standing by. 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

95.5 Hallelujah FM is music from Hezekiah Walker and Sold Out. Happy Tuesday to you and yours. I'm Tracy Bethay. It's Maverick City Music and Ron.

Jackson's Inspiration Station is 95.5 Hallelujah FM. It's music from Kathy Taylor and Dole. How Precious. I'm Tracy, but they're glad to be in your company on this beautiful Tuesday. PJ Morton is standing by. 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

0: his name, for the Lord is good. 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I'm Kim Harford Johnson with you on a terrific Tuesday. And of course, today, August 25th, is a special day on the national calendar. And I'll tell you more later this hour. Right now, God's property, my life is in your hands, Lord. 95.5 Hallelujah FM.
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0: Oh, I love him, I love him.
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0: I know he will.
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0: this is all you have to do.

0: God's eyes are over the righteous, and his ears are open unto our prayers. Hallelujah. 95.5, Jackson's Inspiration Station. Kim Harper Johnson. Yeah, that's me keeping you company on a terrific Tuesday. It's my pleasure. Got the Reverend Clay Evans. I've got a testimony. Jonathan McReynolds and Jamal Roberts still. Well, the 41st Annual Stellar Gospel Music Awards will air on television. Yeah, starting this Saturday, August 29th on the Stellar Network, which is available via Charter Spectrum. And of course, debut Saturday at 8 p.m. Eastern Standard Time with an encore at 10 p.m. Eastern Standard Time. Now, that's Saturday. And then also the national cable premiere of the awards program will take place on BET Sunday, this Sunday, August 30th at 8 p.m. Eastern Standard Time and again at 10:30 p.m. Eastern Standard Time. 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

stand still and know that He is God. God is in control. Believe that. 95.5 Hallelujah FM, Jackson's Inspiration Station. I'm Kim Harper Johnson. Yes, you are invited to the party, your early morning praise party with Sherry Mackey. Tomorrow morning, yes, Wednesday morning, beginning at 6

Cast your burdens upon the Lord and he will sustain you. He will never suffer the righteous to be moved. 95.5 Hallelujah FM, Jackson's Inspiration Station. I'm Kim Harper Johnson. And yes, it's a terrific Tuesday. And yes, it's a special day on the national calendar. I'll tell you what it is straight ahead. Keep it here. Here's a new one by Jason Nelson, Made New, 95.5.

0: you. Who can be against you? 95.5 Hallelujah FM, Jackson's Inspiration Station. Well, yeah, the holiday is coming. Our next holiday is a federal holiday, talking about Labor Day. Always the first Monday in September. This year, it's September 7th, honoring laborers all across the nation. And, of course, an opportunity to pull out the grills, right? Labor Day coming up September 7th. Here's the Kurt Carr Singers, Yeah, in the Sanctuary, 95.5 Hallelujah FM.
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Thanks for listening in. God bless you and you and you. Some of you just gotten off work. So yes, we're praying for traveling grace and mercy to your destinations on your way to home. Maybe stopping by the store to get a few grocery items. We're praying for you in the mighty and matchless name of Jesus. Amen. Amen. Let's continue to pray for one another. Here's Smokey Norfolk, I Need You Now. 95.5 Hallelujah FM. Not a second.

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0: taste and see that the Lord is good. 95.5 Hallelujah FM, Jackson's Inspiration Station. I'm Kim Harper Johnson with you on a terrific Tuesday. And yes, get ready for some spiritual food for your soul. That's where I give you a scripture to read for yourself. Study to show yourself approved. A little Bible study. Get those Bibles ready. It's straight ahead. Here's Lashae Knox and Ernest Pugh. Right there, 95.5 Hallelujah FM.
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Oh, magnify the Lord with me. Let us exalt his name together. 95.5 Hallelujah FM, Jackson's Inspiration Station. I'm Kim Harper Johnson. How you doing? Well, I pray that all is well with you and your family. Yes, praying for you in the mighty and matchless name of Jesus. Be healed, be delivered, and be set free. Amen. Here's the Reverend Milton Bronson, the Thompson Community Singers. I tried him, and I know him. 95.5 Hallelujah.

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0: our God leads us on the paths of righteousness for his name's sake. 95.5 Hallelujah FM, Jackson's Inspiration Station. I'm Kim Harper Johnson. Yeah, that's me, keeping you company on a terrific Tuesday.
1: Hey, Kim.
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1: 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And my name is Doreen, and I'm calling for Virginia. Keep up the great work. Thank you. Bye.
0: Thank you, Miss Doreen from Virginia. Thanks for listening in. Yeah, how is she doing that? 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If you don't have the app on that smart device, why not? 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It's free, and free never sounded so good. And enjoy the talkback feature, the little red microphone, and share with us. All right, can't wait to hear from you. Here's Joe Pace, Colorado Mass, Glad About It. 95.5 Hallelujah FM.

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I'm Kim Harper Johnson with you. If you're traveling, praying for traveling grace and mercy, and God has already sent His angels of divine protection just for you in the mighty and matchless name of Jesus. Be careful. Stay buckled up and no texting while driving, all right? Here's Canton Jones. Praise on go.

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